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1: That was What Happened by H2O here on WSOU's Hardcore Reality. Hello, everyone. It is not DJ CJ as of right now. It's me, Veronica, DJ Drac. I'm filling in for CJ just for the beginning of the show. She's got a class, and she gave me the honor of putting in some music. So, yeah, I'm back. Last time I filled in for Hardcore Reality was sometime back in the spring. I couldn't tell you. I don't know. But I'm excited to be back. And trust, this is not the last time I'll be here. Maybe you've heard my voice here and there on air with Cassidy, just because I can't get enough of this. But yeah, I'm the host of Unknown Pleasures, Goth and Industrial Show, Thursday nights, 10 p.m. to 12 a.m. if that interests you. But I sneak around here sometimes. Anyways, I got some Saves the Day up next. If any of you listened to me a while ago, back when I first took over for a little bit, I mentioned how Saves the Day is my favorite band. Cassidy put in some Saves the Day for me and for only me, because I wanted some Saves the Day on here. This is the one song that she added. This is Obsolete. I am seeing Saves the Day this month, about four times. Well, yeah, four times, five times. First time I'm seeing them is in DC. They're playing Union Square, Union Center, Union Stage, I believe. Yes, I'm going to drive all the way to DC to see Saves the Day, because I love them. They're my favorite band. And then they're opening for Taking Back Sunday on some tours, and they're going to be like everywhere on the East Coast. So, of course, I'm going. I saw Chris Conley do an acoustic set opening for Thursday on their Full City Devolution tour. That

was a lot of fun. I had the honor of being able to talk to Chris before one of the shows, just because I got in early, thanks to WSOU, and it was the best. He just took requests from the crowd and just played a bunch of Saves the Day songs, and it was so awesome. I got a lot of other shows that I'll be talking about in the short amount of time that I'm in here. Let me shut up for now so I can play some songs before Cassidy drags me out of this chair. But like I said, Saves the Day with Obsolete, up next here on Hardcore Reality.

That was Count Me Out by Bane here on Hardcore Reality. I'm DJ Drack if you're just tuning in. Yeah, Bane is playing in New York on Wednesday with Quicksand doing a co-headline. I will very much be there, of course. Very excited to see Quicksand. It's my first time seeing them. The only Walter band I've seen is Rival Schools, shockingly enough. Last time Gorilla Biscuits played around here, I missed it for a Thursday show. My time will come. And I'm excited to see Bane. I have not seen them yet either. They did play the Williams Center as well some time ago. Did not go to that either. I'm a poser, I guess. yeah, I'm very excited for that. Soul Blind is opening. They're a really great band. That kind of like new age of

grunge, you could say. It makes sense that they're opening for a band like Quicksand. I saw them open for Glassjaw and Saves the Day back in December, and they were so great. Very excited about that. Last night, I was in Long Island seeing Silent Majority, The Movie Life, and Crime and Stereo with some other openers. I caught a little bit of Iron Sheik. They played as well. It was a really great show. It was at Great South Bay Brewery in Long Island in Patchogue, I believe that's how you pronounce it. And it was a really great show. I was really excited to see The Movie Life again. Excited to see Silent Majority for the first time. I've seen Crime and Stereo open for The Movie Life about 2 years ago. I love The Movie Life. And I don't have The Movie Life up next, but I got some Lifetime because last night The Movie Life covered Lifetime and I was so excited about it. I'm a Saves the Day fan, so of course I'm a Lifetime fan. Oh my gosh, it was great. They were talking about how this was the first time they've done a cover in, I think, over 20 years or so. Last cover that they did was a Descendants song with the guitarist of Descendants. But I was really excited that they were going to do a cover, and I didn't know that they would be playing Lifetime. And they did, and it was great. And I've been waiting to see a band cover Lifetime because I've yet to see Lifetime. And I didn't think it would be The Movie Life, not in Long Island. I think some people can agree that Long Island and New Jersey, in a music sense, they're like siblings, almost. And that showed last night. So yeah, I got some Lifetime up next. The reason we have Lifetime in the first place on Hardcore Reality is thanks to me. So everyone say thank you. And the reason we have Silent Majority on Hardcore Reality is because of me. I'm playing some Silent Majority up next after this song. But this is one of my favorite Lifetime songs ever. This is Theme Song for New Brunswick Basement Show here on Hardcore Reality.

That was The Inefficiency of Emotion by Grade here on WSU's Hardcore Reality, another edition, thanks to me. This was added last time I hosted, and I'm going to play it again. I was listening to the song on the way home last night, screaming it, "Do you love me?" Like, wow, what a great band. I hope they play some shows sometime soon, I don't know. I have this guitar account where, or I have this account on Instagram where I do guitar covers, and like it seems to like some of the bands that I like do covers of, they just magically like announce that they're playing a show right after I post it, which is kind of crazy. I forgot to mention this earlier. I was talking about the movie Life. They're playing Starland Ballroom in November, October. I can check for you. They are playing in October. They are playing October 9th at Starland Ballroom. They're opening for Face to Face. And then Dead Guy is playing too. Crazy lineup, I think, in my opinion. I played some Dead Guy earlier. Very excited about that. I can't wait to go to that. Movie Life shows are always fun. Can't wait to see Face to Face. And also Dead Guy, who I have not seen yet either. So I'm just fake fan, I guess. Long Island and New Jersey, back at it again. Very exciting. I'm playing some Integrity up next. I imagine DJ CJ has already mentioned this, but they're playing St. Vitus, two shows, November 28th and 29th. First day, Indecision, Dead Guy, Neolithic, Dead Guy back at it again. And then the second day, Most Precious Blood, Inclination, and Ferment. I believe some of us are going to the second day. St. Vitus is back, playing some great shows. Converged is about to play there, I believe. Anthrax is playing there. That's all I can think of off the top of my head. But they're back. They're back, which is very exciting. And I can't wait to go there, also for the first time. I got, like I said, Integrity up next with Through the Shadows of Forever. Then I got some requests from some listeners. Thank you for calling in. Got Demonstrating My Style by Madball, and then Stress by Turnstile right after that.

That was Stress by Turnstile here on WSOU's Hardcore Reality. I got some Holder up next. Saw them at Heckfest this past July 4th weekend. Gosh, they were so good. They played Sound and Fury recently too. We know some people that went to that. Saves the Day also played. A lot of other bands, I believe Haywire. And that's all I can think of off the top of my head. So I'm going to play some Holder up next for you. I got someone calling on the phone, I imagine, for a request. If you want a request, you can call 973-761-9768 or 973-761-WSU. Cassie's behind me right now, and she might chloroform me to get me off of the mic. So, yeah, I got some Holder. And then I've been listening to a lot of VOD recently, so I got Viola after that. Here on Hardcore Reality.

0: Set It Off by Madball here, Hardcore Reality, WSOU. My name is DJ CJ. I was not here for the past 45 minutes. I know, that's very sad, but I was in my master's level auditing course. I know, so much fun. DJ Drack's telling me that's fascinating. I'm sure you're very bored hearing this information. Shout out DJ Drack, holding down the fort. Appreciate it.
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0: Thanks, Veronica. she could have had a much more eventful evening last night than I had tonight, seeing Silent Majority, but I'm sure you heard all about that already. I'm going to throw on some Irate next, because we were just talking about Irate in the booth and how my former co-host, Julian, really wanted us to play Vendetta on this show. But unfortunately, there is no universe where we can make a radio edit of that song that we can play on air and still have it sound good. So, we're not going to play Vendetta. I'm sorry, Julian. It's just not going to happen. It's not going to work. But I do have an Irate song coming up next. I got Step to My World. Here. Hardcore Reality. 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

new Pain of Truth here, Hardcore Reality, WSOU. Pain of Truth, of course, playing November 21st, Brooklyn Steel, No Barricade. It's DJ Drak's birthday, I hear her saying in the background. Of course, their new record is out 25 days from now on September 25th. Gonna be here before you know it. Before that, you heard Bane, who apparently DJ Drak played already. I'm sorry. Yep. Great shame on me. But you just have to deal with your double helping of Bane tonight. Sorry! But, you know, we were just talking about the Glassjaw set at Heckfest in here. What an evening. I can't believe that was almost 2 months ago now. Wow. Wow. There's some shows coming up, though, including one at Locals in Manalapan next month. I think it's on the 19th, if I'm not mistaken. See how I'm looking it up as I'm on air, because I'm very prepared right now. But yeah, it's going to be Locals Manalapan. It is... I know Sub-Zero's playing. Sworn Enemy was just added on, along with If I Die, Cropsy, and Overthrow, Deadblow Hammer, A Breed Apart, and Enforcement Droid. Cool lineup. This is a benefit show, I believe, for If I Die. It is their memorial show for their late drummer, Jesse, and I believe they're doing a 50-50 at that show to benefit his daughter, who is graduating high school, I believe. It's a good cause. I added an If I Die song since they sent me one, and I liked it. So we're going to hear that up next. It's called Left Before Dead. Excellent track, New Jersey Hardcore. This is your 20th anniversary reunion show, as I think I just said. It's been a long day. I'm sorry. But, yeah, cool. So if you know them, if you know them back then, they're playing again, and you should go see them for a good cause next month on a Saturday night, the day before Crowbar is playing Brooklyn Steel. I'm looking forward to that show. I don't know if I'll be at Sub-Zero yet, but we're going to see. Jury's still out. We'll see. If I Die up next, Left 4 Dead, then we got Rival Mob and Mouthpiece here, Hardcore Reality.

0: mishaps and no escapes. It's all part of death's sadistic design, leading to the grave.
1: Icarusian Triumph by Grail. 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One of my favorite newer bands, favorite Long Island bands. They are so good.

pure Archangel worship. Amazing stuff. And they also have the best merchandise in the game right now, I think. I got this super awesome crew neck sweatshirt from their that was left over from the show in Montreal the other day. It's super awesome. I can't wait for it to get cold out so I can finally wear it. We're still talking about Glassjaw in the booth. Yep. All Glassjaw conversations are eternal here at WSOU. We love Glassjaw. You know what else we love? We really love Earth Crisis, who I'm going to play next because I have the shirt on. Because, okay, I am the stereotypical straight edge kid. That is what I'm wearing on the first day of school. That's what I'm wearing. This is my senior year. I'm starting it off with the Earth Crisis shirt. I don't care. You know what else we love on WSOU? We love E-Town Concrete. And by proxy, we of course love Mr. Ant Money, who's back with a money pit tonight. Super exciting. First of the semester. Bit busy over the summer, so we had a couple weeks without one. But of course, we always understand with Mr. Money. So he picks three songs tonight. You're going to hear them in a little bit. But I got Earth Crisis up next. Forced March. Then I got some Division of Mind. Exoterror. Then maybe something else. And then the Money Pit. Hardcore Reality. WSOU. Earth Crisis.

What up, what up, what up? This is Ant Money on WSOU's Hardcore Reality. And this week's edition of the Money Pit, we're just coming out of the gate swinging here. We're going right for the throat, not wasting any time. First up is a band that I was turned on to pretty recently. I know they've been out for a minute, and I've heard their name. I just never really, checked them. But recently I was in the gym and this came on my shuffle and I was like, what is this? This is, it was pretty brutal and hard and had groove. And I did a little research and found that I am a new Judiciary fan. They're a band out of Texas. They got some really dope stuff. They kind of bring a little crossover, metal, thrash, hardcore, with some hard breakdowns, all the things I like. They helped me squeeze out a few extra reps for sure. And so this one is a song that also features Knocked Loose, and it's called Stronger Than Thou, which is very appropriate when you're at the gym, because I was trying to be stronger than thou. So here we are, Judiciary on WSOU's Hardcore Reality.

We're going to keep things moving on this week's edition of The Money Pit. Now we're going to bring it back to the Northeast with a band out of Pennsylvania who brings that swag and that energy with a little bit of menace that's unmistakably their own. This band has been out for a while, but they haven't released anything new lately, although I think they should because it's

that's unmistakably their own. This band has been out for a while, but they haven't released anything new lately. Although I think they should, because it seems like they're hotter than ever. I see them on some shows with Turnstile and popping up on different features with a bunch of different bands. So this is a band that I really like. They're called Cold World. Check them out if you don't know them, and we're gonna check them out right here. And this song is called "Boom Bye Bye" on WSAU's Hardcore Reality.

All right. Sadly, folks, we are reaching the end of our time together this week on the Money Pit. This last song we're going to play, my last selection, if you will, is from a band called Spy, who I've heard described as a soundtrack to shoplifting at a Walmart on Black Friday, which is, you know, I thought was pretty interesting. But they're definitely gritty and sludgy. They're out of the Bay Area. They have a bunch of shows coming up in the U.S., I believe in the fall, like October. They're playing in Europe with Combust also in the fall into winter. This band is called Spy. And if you like it gritty, you like it dirty, we are in dirty Jersey, so you should. This is a cool band to check out. And I am Ant Money. Pleasure to be with you guys this week on the Money Pit. And I'll be back next week with some more juicy selections of hardcore for you hardcore fanatics out there in New York and New Jersey listening to WSU's Hardcore Reality. Goodbye.

the soundtrack to shoplifting on Black Friday here, Hardcore Reality, WSOU. That was the Money Pit. We love the Money Pit here on the show. Hopefully E-Town's going to be playing a show around here sometime soon. It's been a while. I haven't seen them since 4th of July last year, which isn't really that long ago, but it is when it's E-Town Concrete. They're agreeing with me in the background right now. Wow. You know, it's actually very weird. So this is the first day of class here at Seton Hall, and there's actually people in the booth right now. All summer, it was just me. So apparently, I don't have cooties, and people do actually want to be here. It's just they don't come in over the summer. Wow, mind-blowing stuff we're finding out on Hardcore Reality right now. I got Beloved coming up next. Death to Traitors. I really like this song. Very good melodic, post-hardcore-ish. Hardcore from North Carolina. And I'm going to play some Forever War, supporting Pain of Truth on some dates that are not around here, which is sad, but I digress. I'm going to play it anyway because I like this band. I dig them. Salt Lake City, Utah, straight edge metalcore. After Beloved on WSOU.

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My name's DJ CJ, and my time with you for today is over. Very sad. I apologize if I sound very tired right now. I was in class all day today. This will be better next week since we don't have class for Labor Day. But I'm still in. Spinning Hardcore Tunes 2 hours next Monday night. You know where to find me? 89.5 FM, of course. We're going to end off the show with the new Contention song. Well, one of the new Contention songs came out a couple weeks ago on their new single EP thing, Nuclear Summer. This track is called Blank Stare. We're playing it during the day now. There's another song on it, another original song on it called Second Sun, also very good. And the cover of The Swarm. I'm forgetting which song. Something with an X in the title. Because, you know, they're straight edge like that. It's a very good EP. I hope to hear more music from Contention soon. I hope they come back to the Northeast sometime soon, because they seem to be allergic to touring up here. They will play anywhere but the Northeast. They just announced another UK tour, which is evil. Contention, come to New York City. We want to see you. They played Hellfire a couple, not this past summer, the summer before at the Williams Center, and they haven't been back since. Was it something we said, Contention? Come back. So we're gonna play Blank Stare off their new EP up next, and then I got Crush Your Soul just to finish it off, because I feel like listening to Crush Your Soul. Capiche? Show's over. Have a good night. Here's Contention. 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

Since 1986, WSOU has been more than a radio station. It's been a home for metal. Now, we're celebrating the sound that built it. 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

Tuesday's Gone by Leonard Skinner here on 89.5 WSOU. I'm Chris, and this is For the Record, the best in underground 70s rock and vinyl, and it's phenomenal to be back on the FM airwaves with you. It's the big return to the FM airwaves for the semester now, so each and every week I will be here playing the best in underground 70s rock and vinyl, and wow, I got a big show for you today, and we got a lot going on here. So typically, there are segments, and I am doing segments today, but they're going to be a little different. So, we have a tribute coming up, which I will explain in just a minute. And then, later on, the live music box sound check, that's going to be a little different. It's going to be a little... I'll explain that later, honestly, to be honest with you as well. But we have a really big deep cut for the live music block. But, most importantly, on tonight's show, we are giving away a pair of tickets to see Ringo Starr and his all-star band at PNC Bank Arts Center on September 27th. Again, that is Ringo Starr and his all-star band at PNC Bank Arts Center on September 27th. Now, that giveaway is going to be around 10:45, so make sure you are tuned in. Make sure you are by those phones for that giveaway, because, listen, it's not every day you get a chance to win the tickets to see one of the two remaining Beatles that is still in this world, so it's unbelievable. But anyway, that giveaway, 10:45, so stay tuned for the Ringo Starr giveaway. But now, like I mentioned before, we have a tribute coming up. Dolly Parton, the legendary Dolly Parton, unfortunately passed away last week, and she, while is not technically rock, country, obviously, but she had so many influences, especially in the 1970s. I mean, the way she sang, the way she was just a public figure. I mean, Dolly Parton was just one of those people that everybody knew, and everybody was affected by her unexpected passing. And, you know, some people said that she was sick, but a lot, you know, the common fan really didn't know that, and unfortunately it's sudden. So, rest in peace, Dolly Parton. I got three straight songs for you here on the FM airwaves, so let's do it. Rest in peace, Dolly, here on 89.5 WSOU's For the Record.

Islands in the Stream by Dolly Parton here on 89.5 WSOU. Again, that was our Dolly Parton tribute. And it was, honestly, it was very nice to play three straight Dolly songs. That was great. So, as a reminder, we are giving away tickets around 10:45 to Ringo Starr and his all-star band at PNC Bank Arts Center on September 27th. Again, that is Ringo and the all-star band September 27th at PNC Bank Arts Center. You'll be able to call at 10:45. So, hold up until then. Well, there is a story to be told tonight on FTR. So this past Friday, one of the most probably legendary moments, if not the most legendary moment of my life happened. So we'll talk about it a little bit here. So the Bruce Springsteen American Center for American Music, the Archives, is a Bruce Museum and Music Museum at Monmouth University. It's a great place. So the Bruce Museum. I was at the Bruce Museum. My dad, my brother, we went. We walked in, and we were greeted with one of the greatest surprises, probably in the history of surprises, that Bruce Springsteen himself was in the house. We found out about it the second we walked in, and, you know, we were just in the museum. So, the lower level is about other music, the top is about Bruce. So, we're in the lower level, just kind of hanging out, looking at the exhibit, and my dad's talking to somebody that works there, his back turned, and I go, "Dad, there's Bruce. He's right there." My dad's just, he's still talking. I'm like, "Dad, oh, there's Bruce." So, I let the cat out of the bag on that one, but just going, "Hey, Bruce," really loudly, and that was pretty funny. But anyway, the big kicker of this story, we gotta get to it now. So, I walk in to the Bruce section, and there is this musical room where they have different guitars, they have drums, they have a piano, and at each station, you could put headphones on here from each band member, and they quote-unquote teach you how to play their instruments. So, I happened to be in the room with my dad and brother when Bruce and the people around him walked in. So, I was like, "Wow, there's Bruce." So, he walked in and they were giving him the tour of what it was. And Bruce went to the corner, looked at the drums, and there was nobody there. So, Bruce goes, "Oh, is anybody going to come play? Someone come play." And I'm like, "I'll play." And like 2 seconds later, I said that. So, I walk over there towards where Bruce Springsteen is. I sit at the drums in front of Bruce, and I start playing Born in the USA on the drums. Now, right before I start playing, actually, my father says to Bruce, "Oh, and me, no pressure, you're only playing in front of Bruce." And wow, that's quite the thing to say when you're about to play in front of your favorite singer of all time. But I did play Born in the USA on the drums. No, I've never played the drums before in my life. I just had to do it, though. Bruce actually, he went like, "Oh, you know, that wasn't too bad." And I'm like, you know, that's the greatest thing that could have ever been said to me. And then it was just a really awesome moment. That is what I posted on WSU_FTR. That was me playing the drums for Bruce Springsteen in front of him, and arguably one of his most popular songs of all time, being Born in the USA. It's just unbelievable, and it was a wonderful situation. It was a wonderful time for my parents, you know, my brother, my dad. We were all there to witness probably the greatest moment maybe in our family history, playing the drums for Bruce Springsteen. So, I mean, nothing will ever top that moment. A generational lock-in for me, that's for sure. But in honor of that, I'm going to be playing a deep cut by Bruce here on 89.5, followed by some Nils Lofgren, his guitarist, and then the Doobie Brothers. So, here's Thundercrack by Bruce Springsteen.

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0: Feeling Out Farther, excuse me, by the Doobie Brothers here on 89.5 WSOU. I'm Chris, and this is For the Record, the best in underground 70s rock and vinyl. And listen, that was the early Doobie Brothers. That was their first album, I believe. And I discovered that song years back now when I was back in high school. So that's, and I kind of forgot about it up until a few days ago when I was planning out this show. And it's a great song. It's one of the most underrated, Doobie Brothers tracks that they have out there. But it is time for that giveaway. Time to call in to win for a chance to win a pair of tickets to see Ringo Starr and his all-star band at PNC Bank Arts Center on September 27th. Again, that is Ringo Starr, PNC Bank Arts Center. The all-star band is with him on September 27th at, that's it. So, to win, call in at 973-761-9768. That's 973-761-WSOU. Get those calls in right now. I have VA Jack over here ready to take those calls. And I bet the phone line's going to be lit up to see one of the two remaining Beatles here on For the Record. Now I got a double shot of Ringo and some Jackson Browne for your call-in music. Get those calls in now. Ringo Starr tickets being given away on 89.5 WSOU's For the Record.
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We have The Pretender by Jackson Browne here on 89.5 WSOU. I'm Chris, and this is For the Record, the best in underground 70s rock and vinyl. And listen, Jackson Browne, just one of those guys, maybe like two songs of his, but that's one of them. Running on Empty is another one. I know a lot of Jackson Browne, I'm a big fan of his, but that's one of those artists. You want to get into him a little bit more. He has a lot of underrated songs. He is very mellow with that hint of soft rock. He collaborates with a lot of different artists. He's played in a lot of big concerts with a lot of different artists, and the one that's coming to mind for me right now was the No Nukes concert, 1979, which was the anti-nuclear bombs concert at Madison Square Garden, which had the Doobie Brothers, Bruce, had the Tom Petty. I mean, there were just so many people that performed there, and those concerts are the best. I mean, the ones that are just massive with all these artists that are playing for a cause, it's just always, those are the best. I also think of 12-12-12, which was also at Madison Square Garden, when you had McCartney, The Who, Bruce, Bon Jovi, Billy Joel. You had like all the quintessential rock artists in one place, so it's awesome. But speaking of rock artists, it is about time for the sound check for the live music block. But first, as a reminder, you're listening to WSOU FM in South Orange, New Jersey. But I want to do a special thing for the live block today. I'm playing one singular song. It's 20 minutes long, and it is called 2112. It is by Rush, and it is an entire story, actually. It's a short story, basically, into a song. It's a dystopian sci-fi story about an individual fighting a totalitarian regime for the right to create music and express individuality. So you got to wonder if Footloose kind of was inspired by that song. But obviously this came first, 2112. They played it in full. It's like five parts combined into a 120-minute song. So they played it in full when I saw them. I just thought it was fantastic. So let's listen to 2112 in full, and then we'll push it to the needle drops. But first, 2112, 89.5 WSOU's For the Record.

21:12 by Rush in full on the radio. That's something you don't hear too often here on 89.5. My name is Chris, and this is For the Record, the best in underground 70s rock and vinyl. And it doesn't really get any more underground than that. I mean, Rush, you know, Geddy Lee and Alex Lifeson, they always make the

the same joke when they're playing that, yeah, you know, it's our biggest radio hit, yada, yada, yada. And obviously, in reality, that is the most not radio song of all time because it's 20 minutes long, but it is a 20-minute epic of massive proportions. So I was glad I got to play that for you. Probably one of the few, if not the only time you'll ever hear it on the 89.5 FM airwaves. So that was a special moment right there, 21:12 in full. But it is time for the needle drop.

One of the few, if not the only time you'll ever hear it on the 89.5 FM airwaves. So that was a special moment right there, 21:12 in full. But it is time for the Needle Drop Hour, where we play two live vinyl records, something you don't hear too often on the FM airwaves. We probably are going to have to cut off that second record a little early, but 1981, Bob Seger, 9 Tonight, that will be our first record. It's a live album, and Jack is going to go start that record right now. But live album, Bob Seger, can't go wrong with either of those things. I'm real excited to play this one for you. We got a great side. Here we go. Bob Seger, 9 Tonight, live and For the Record.

0: Bob Seger on the Needle dropped the first one, that is. Nine Tonight was that album. I believe it was side C, I want to say. So pretty solid, pretty fun. You can't really go wrong with that one. So I cut a little short because I want to get to the second album. 1967 now, this next album came out. And the reason I'm playing it tonight is because it really sets the groundwork for what was in the 1970s. And now we aren't going to play the whole thing. We did get all of Seger, but we're not going to get all of this one. And it's the Bee Gees first. That's literally what it's called. The first album of the Bee Gees, 1967. They really, really built that groundwork up for what the 70s music became in the later stages. So I'm going to go start the record. Paige is going to come talk about her day. If Jack wants to hop on too, he might also talk about his day. So Jack said, I'm sure. I don't know what mic he's on though. Jack, what mic are you on? Jack's on mic three.
1: So, I think I'm on mic three.
0: Yes, you are.
1: Yay.
0: And the music is kind of going still. So I'll let Paige take over. Take over, Paige, while I go switch.
2: Hello. Jack, how was your day?
1: My day was kind of boring. My first class was psych, and I was not, shall we say, psyched about it.
2: Oh, that's funny. I like that.
1: Yeah. So unbelievably boring, and the class looks like a lot of work. So not really psyched about that, but I had a great day playing spike ball later on.
2: Oh, yeah, you did play spike ball.
1: Yeah, like two separate sessions
2: and
1: of spike ball.
2: And you had a really big piece of bread.
1: Oh my goodness, the bread, I almost forgot. Yeah, in the calf today, they just had a bunch of fresh bread laying out since the morning. They also had calzones and ciabatta and stuff out there. So I decided...
2: Yeah, but I don't think this bread was meant to be eaten. I think this was a display bread. It was a 3 foot long bread.
1: Yeah, so I grabbed a giant baguette, and our good friend Ryder, who I played a bunch of

0: bike ball with today. We were at the calf, and then we just showed up. We walked over to you and Chris, and I just decided, hey, Ryder, let's Lady and the Tramp this. And there's a great photo of us each biting one side of
1: good.
0: The baguette. Yeah, so it was really funny.
1: I can confirm I took the photo.
0: Yes, a lot of photos went into a lot of group chats. That one will be saved. That's probably going to go in a semester recap at some point later on down the road. We're
1: already getting first day of the semester, and you already have a photo for the recap.
0: Yeah, we're getting it off on the right foot, and that's what I like about this.
1: All right, is this boy playing the record yet?
0: Yes, it is.
1: All right, here it is.

And that was the Bee Gees' first album. What are we called? The Bee Gees. First, here on 89.5 WSU's For the Record. My name is Chris. This is the last time I'll be coming on the air. We couldn't finish that, unfortunately. We didn't have enough time, but we did get those two Neil drops in. And listen, it was an eventful show. It was a lot of fun, and hopefully you had a lot of fun listening to this one. And listen, I got two songs left, and for the first time in a while, I could say I'll see you next week. Because it used to be over the summer, I was like, I don't know when I'll see you, but I'll see you next week. And you actually can listen to me on Friday. That is my regular rotation DJ shift. So if you're interested in that heavy metal music that we are ever so known for here at WSOU, you can listen to my 10 to 1 shift, 10 a.m. to 1 p.m. DJ Stuffy back on the airwaves. And believe me, I'll be talking about some Iron Maiden. And, I never not talk about them, so I'll be talking about them. But this next song, I got two songs left. Always end with Todd Rundgren, but the one before it, I had to be bargained with to play this one by Jack at the booth here. So Jack helped me tremendously with the giveaway today. And Paige also kind of helped bargain with him here. We exchanged a gummy worm, and I believe the song for him to do that giveaway. I think that was the trade-off, so that was good stuff there. So I'm going to play it because we're running out of time, and it's a long song, but it's probably one of the most iconic songs in all of movies, because it's Layla from Goodfellas by Eric Clapton, or rather, Derek and the Dominoes. That was back when he was in that band. But I got Layla. I Saw the Light. I'll see you next week. Chris signing off for the week, 89.5 WSU's For the Record. Catch you later.

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Now, we're celebrating the sound that built it. 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

metal, alt-rock, grunge, and the hunkering down of our metal stalwarts from years prior. WSOU played all of it. 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

0: You can say what you want about Maiden, but when it comes to making videos, they don't screw around.
1: Yeah, yeah. Like, even if Maiden did unplug, I bet they'd still have explosions.
2: Yeah. Always blasting Maiden and all your other metal favorites right here from South Orange, New Jersey. It's 89.5 WSOU.
1: Yeah, yeah. If we find anything else cool, we'll let you know.

Iron Maiden with Aces High here on 89.5 WSOU. My name is DJ Tino, hitting the airwaves at a very, very early time this semester. I will be on from 6 to 8 a.m. in the morning on Tuesdays, as you can obviously see. But getting back to Iron Maiden, they will be playing their, I believe, a two-day set with Megadeth and Anthrax on their Run For Your Lives tour in Harrison, New Jersey this weekend, which I am so pumped to see them on Saturday. I believe that is, I don't know exactly if, I think it's Megadeth that's floating around between different sets with them and different places, but I'm pretty sure this is the weekend where they'll be at both days. But correct me if I'm wrong, but I'm pretty sure I'm right. But, I mean, to get to see all three of those bands at the same time, it's like a Ozfest reminiscent type of situation where you get three great bands who grew up in the space. You know, it's just an awesome thing, especially as someone who hasn't seen all three of them together. I haven't seen Megadeth. I've seen Anthrax and Maiden. I've seen Anthrax once and I've seen Maiden a couple of times, but Megadeth I have not seen, as last time they were around I wasn't available to go see the show. But still, I'm thinking all three of them are going to put on killer sets. But getting to a little bit of hardcore, we've got Hatebreed with Fatal Paradox coming up, and then Goma, a classic, Metallica's Master of Puppets, and then, of course, some Megadeth after. But keep it loud and keep it rocking on 89.5 WSOU.

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0: Commuters are still dealing with major disruptions after cracks found in subway tunnels. The time is 7:20, and I'm Caitlin Barrar here for your 89.5 News Update. The MTA is hoping to have service restored ahead of Tuesday morning's rush after major disruptions in the subway system. Crews working over the weekend discovered cracks underneath the train tracks at 81st Street and Central Park West, leaving some people scrambling to adjust. Transit officials are urging people to take the 1, 2, and 3 lines as an alternative. At least 2 people are dead and 15 others are missing after a flash flood swept through the Grand Canyon. Officials say the flooding damaged the key water pipeline serving tourists. As a result, the park has limited water resources ahead of the Labor Day weekend. The pipeline supplies portable water and fire suppression for all South Rim facilities, an area heavily used by visitors. In sports news, Lionel Messi is retiring from the Argentina national team. The soccer icon announced his decision in an Instagram post on Monday. The 39-year-old is coming off leading Argentina to a second-place finish at this summer's World Cup, where he also won the Silver Ball and Silver Boot awards. Messi will continue to play for MLS club Inter Miami. Traffic here on WSOU Bridges and Tunnels, it's 20 minutes inbound on either deck of the GWB, 20 into the Lincoln, and 15 into the Holland from either approach. It's 71 degrees on the beautiful campus of Seton Hall University. Reporting for WSOU News, I'm Caitlin Barrar. Have a great day.
1: Thank you for that news update, Caitlin. Coming up next, we've got Keel Hold by Alestorm and Limp Bizkit with Roland. After that, you'll get some XCOM and then some more great music. Keep it loud and keep it rocking on 89.5 WSOU Keel Hold coming up.

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1: Fuel prices are inching up in New Jersey heading into Labor Day weekend. The time is 7:50 and I'm Caitlin Barrar here for your 89.5 news update. Folks planning to drive somewhere for the upcoming extended holiday weekend will notice gas prices are a little higher. AAA's daily tracker finds the average for a gallon of regular unleaded in New Jersey is at $4.09, 6 cents higher than last Monday and 1 cent higher than the national average. The month's prices are on track to set a new record as the most expensive August at gas stations, passing the August record set in 2022. The Federal Trade Commission is suing Amazon. FTC Chairman Andrew Ferguson says the world's largest online retailer manipulated pricing and overcharged over a million advertisers. The lawsuit alleges 80% of sponsored product ad auctions were rigged. 22 state attorney generals filed the lawsuit Monday, accusing the company of making over $20 billion off the scheme since 2019. Traffic here on WSOU, bridges and tunnels, is 15 minutes inbound on either deck of the GWB, 15 to Lincoln, and 20 into the Holland from either approach. For your two-day South Orange weather forecast, a high of 81 today with showers and thunderstorms in the afternoon. Tomorrow, the high is 73 degrees with cloudy skies all day long. It's currently 71 degrees on the beautiful campus of Seton Hall University. Reporting for WSOU News, I'm Caitlin Brewer. Have a great day.
2: Thank you for that news update, Caitlin. Coming up next, we've got Mastodon's In the Ruins. And then to start the hour off, we've got Pantera with 5 Minutes Alone. Stay loud and stay rocking just for that.

0: Some people just have the gym. Some people have fishing. Some people have golf. For me, that's my serenity, is being on the stage screaming my head off. For whatever reason, I don't know why.
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What up? This is Ant Money from E-Town Concrete. 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
1: Outdoor dining in New York City permanently made year-round with Mayor's signature. The time is 8:20 and I'm Caitlin Barrar here for your 89.5 news update. Outdoor dining is going to be allowed in New York City all year long after Mayor Zohran Mamdani

signed the bill into law. The mayor says he expects a lot of positive impacts by making outdoor dining a permanent feature of the Big Apple. Mamdani claims the previous regulations under former Mayor Eric Adams increased the cost for business owners since they had to build and then tear down their roadway dining structures by November. Singer Lionel Richie is hospitalized in St. Louis. That's according to TMZ, which says the performer checked himself into the hospital after playing a show over the weekend in order to have some tests run. Concertgoers said Richie appeared to be struggling a bit toward the end of the show and had asked for a chair to sit in while performing his final song. Richie was previously rushed to the hospital in June after falling ill on stage during a concert in Minnesota. In sports news, Giants wide receiver Malik Nabers is trending in the right direction. The 23-year-old recently shed the red no-contact jersey and progressed into full practices. When asked if he was focused on being ready for week one, Nabers said his mind is focused on playing the regular season. Traffic here on WSOU, bridges and tunnels, it's 10 minutes inbound on either deck of the GWB, 15 into Lincoln, and 20 into the Holland from either approach. It is 72 degrees on the beautiful campus of Seton Hall University. Reporting for WSOU News, I'm Caitlin Brewer. 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
1: Jellyfish are playing in beachgoers along the Jersey Shore. The time is 8:50, and I'm Caitlin Barrar here for your 89.5 news update. Jellyfish continue to plague beachgoers along the Jersey Shore. Officials say several people reported stings this past weekend off of Manasquan. The jellyfish are identified as the mauve stinger or purple meanie. Experts say anyone stung by the jellyfish should rinse the area and gently pat some wet sand over the skin to remove any stinging cells left behind. The death toll from a devastating flooding last week in the Nepal-Tibet border region is now over 1,000. Authorities say that more than 4,400 people remain missing. At least 85 Americans are still listed as missing as search and rescue efforts continue. The disaster began in the high Himalayas with glacial collapse that sent rocks and ice into the valleys below last Wednesday. Traffic here on WSOU, bridges and tunnels, is 10 minutes inbound on either deck of the GWB, 15 into Lincoln, and 25 into the Holland from either approach. For your two-day South Orange weather forecast, a high of 81 today, with heavy downpours possible in the afternoon. Tomorrow, the high is 73 degrees with an all-day overcast. It is currently 73 degrees on the beautiful campus of Seton Hall University. Reporting for WSOU News, I'm Caitlin Barrar. Have a great day.

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1: Cancer cases related to 9/11 are continuing to soar. The time is 9:20 and I'm Caitlin Barrar here for your 89.5 News Update. The number of 9/11 related cancer cases continues to climb with the 25th anniversary of the terror attacks next week. The number of cancer cases in people who worked, lived, or attended school near the Ground Zero site is higher than cancer cases among emergency responders who helped at Ground Zero. Overall, there were more than 3,200 cancer cases in 2015, but now that number has shot up to more than 57,000 by this year. The USS Abraham Lincoln is expected to arrive in Thailand as soon as tomorrow as it makes its way back to its home port in San Diego. At the time, the crew was expecting a six-month deployment, but they've now been at sea for more than 270 consecutive days without a standard port visit. The Lincoln was recently relieved in the Middle East by the USS George Washington, following growing reports of deteriorating mental health conditions for some on board. In sports news, the Yankees were blown out by the Los Angeles Angels 10-1 to open their series in Anaheim. Elmer Rodriguez was tagged with the loss after allowing 4 runs on 4 hits and 3 walks. New York had won back-to-back games and will continue its 3-game set tonight. Traffic here on WSOU, bridges and tunnels, 10 minutes inbound either deck of the GWB, 10 into the Lincoln, and 30 into the Holland from either approach. It's 74 degrees on the beautiful campus of Seton Hall University. Reporting for WSOU News, I'm Caitlin Barrar. Have a great day.

Good morning, I'm Maggie Fournier here with your 89.5 News Update. In Garden State News, the National Transportation Safety Board sent a team to investigate Monday's shuttle crash at Newark Liberty Airport, which left three people seriously hurt among the 13 injured. Port Authority officials say the driver of the employee shuttle bus crashed into a concrete barrier around 3 a.m. on Level 4 of Terminal B. All 13 airport workers who were hurt were taken to an area hospital for treatment, and officials say none of the injuries were life-threatening. In more national news, the Federal Trade Commission is suing Amazon. FTC Chairman Andrew Ferguson says the world's largest online retailer manipulated pricing and overcharged over a million advertisers. The lawsuit alleges 80% of the sponsored product ad auctions were rigged. 22 state attorney generals filed the lawsuit on Monday, accusing the company of making over $20 billion off the scheme since 2019. An Amazon spokesperson says it strongly disagrees and asserts the FTC doesn't understand how advertising works. Keeping an eye on traffic, the George Washington Bridge inbound upper level is facing 5 to 10 minute delays due to construction taking place until 4:30 this afternoon. The inbound lower level is delayed 5 minutes. The outbound upper level is doing okay, but the lower level is facing delays due to construction happening until 2:30 p.m. The Lincoln Tunnel inbound is delayed 10 minutes, but the outbound is doing okay. The Holland Tunnel inbound is delayed 20 minutes from the turnpike and is delayed 25 to 30 minutes from routes 1 and 9. The outbound is doing okay. Today's weather is a high of 82 degrees with heavy downpour. The rest of the week should be in the low 80s. Reporting for WSOU News, I'm Maggie Fournier. 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

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Those Georgia guys, don't, yeah. They don't.

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That was Angel of Death by Slayer here on 89.5 FM WSOU. I hope you are doing well. My name is DJ Jagger. Today is my brand new DJ shift for the semester. I'm going to be rocking with you until 1 p.m. So from now until then, if you have any requests, please call or text 973-761-9768 or 973-761-WSOU so I can get your request in. And I can try to play a little something that you want to hear. But until then, I'm going to play something that I want to hear. I got the title track off of the brand new Motionless and White album. I got Decades. Following that up, I got I Will Be Heard by Hatebreed. And then ending it off, I have Fear For Me Now by End. 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

Fear for Me Now by End here on 89.5 FM WSOU, a personal favorite track of mine from that band. I wish they would release more music because they're an absolute powerhouse of a group. I think it's members of Fit for an Autopsy, Counterparts, which is one of my favorite bands. Just a whole mesh of a lot of really cool bands, and I hope they release music very soon. But a band that is releasing music very soon that I'm very excited for is Haywire. 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After that, I have It's for the Kids by Anthrax, a request actually, reminding you that that does work if you call or text 973-761-9768 or 973-761-WSOU. I can get your request in there, but until then, I have Interstate Love Affair by Haywire and It's for the Kids by Anthrax.

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1: Good morning, I'm Maggie Fournier here with your 89.5 News Update. 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The revamp also introduces Navi, an AI-powered chatbot or digital assistant to help customers with trip planning and other travel details. For now, Navi is text-based, but that could change in the future. Navi will also be integrated into the NJ Transit app by the end of the year. In more national news, a Utah judge is set to rule today on whether Tyler Robinson can go to trial on charges that he murdered conservative activist Charlie Kirk last September. The judge must decide if prosecutors have presented enough evidence to require a trial. The preliminary hearing lasted 5 days, but was followed by extensive written evidence that the judge had to evaluate. Both sides will present their closing arguments today before the judge makes a ruling. In keeping an eye on traffic, the George Washington Bridge inbound upper level is facing 10 to 15 minute delays due to construction taking place until 4:30 this afternoon. The inbound lower level is delayed up to 10 minutes. The outbound upper level is doing okay, but the lower level is facing delays due to construction happening until 2:30 p.m. The Lincoln Tunnel inbound is delayed 5 to 10 minutes, but the outbound is doing okay. The Holland Tunnel inbound is delayed 20 minutes from the Turnpike and is delayed 15 to 20 minutes from Routes 1 and 9. The outbound is doing okay. Today's weather is a high of 82 degrees with scattered morning thunderstorms. The rest of the week should be in the low 80s. 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
2: Thank you so much, Maggie, for that news update. I hope everyone is doing well. I hope everyone's having a relaxing morning. I always know, at least for me personally, like 10 a.m. is a weird period where I'm stuck in limbo of both being tired but being really awake. I can't really explain it, but listening to some metal and rock, that gets me going. That's actually like the funniest thing about that is I do really enjoy a slow morning, and sometimes I'll just put on pop music. So I'm like, this is what I want to have with my coffee. But today, I'm really feeling a day to remember. I really want a double shot of a day to remember, specifically off my personal favorite album of theirs, Homesick. I'm made of wax, Larry. What are you made of? And New Jersey Legion Iced Tea. I got those two for you, and then after that, I got The Heaviest Matter in the Universe by Gojira. All that and more here on 89.5 FM WSOU.

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The Heaviest Matter in the Universe by Gojira here on 89.5 FM WSOU. It's DJ Jagger. I hope you're doing well. I know I am. I'm very excited this week. A lot of things are happening this week. I'm going to see Social Distortion on Saturday with my father. It is also my father's birthday on Friday, so early happy birthday to him, I guess. I think he's listening. Hi, Dad. But what's also happening Friday, other than the birth of my father, is the new 156 Silence album is dropping, which is an album I am very excited for. It is one of my most highly anticipated albums of the year. And this is the first single off of it. This is No Arms by 156 Silence, followed up with The Leaving Process by Living Weapon and Black Friday by Straight From The Path.

That was Black Friday by Stray from the Path here on 89.5 FM WSOU. Up next, I have Caffeine by Faith No More, mainly because coffee is one of my favorite things in this world. I love it so much. I might be getting another Keurig. Like, I don't already have one in my house. I might have one for my kitchen and my room. Is that maybe an obsession? Some would even say an addiction. Probably, but coffee's pretty good. And this is Caffeine by Faith No More, followed up with My Plague by Slipknot, here on 89.5 FM WSOU.

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1: Good morning, I'm Maggie Fournier here with your 89.5 News Update. In Garden State news, PATH train riders who have still been using MetroCards or SmartLink will have to switch to a new program. Starting today, the Port Authority's train service connecting New Jersey and Manhattan will fully transition to the TAP payment system. Riders will need to either start using a TAP card or hold a cell phone's mobile payment app to the Turnstiles payment reader. People with MetroCards can still use them on MTA subways and buses in New York, but will have to get an OmniCard or account once the card balance is drained. In more national news, an anonymous federal official has warned in a whistleblower complaint that the tech that the USPS built for mail-in voting is flawed. The whistleblower claims that the system is untested and has the potential to majorly disrupt midterm elections if implemented. President Trump signed an executive order earlier this year directing his administration to create federal lists of citizens and ask the U.S. Postal Service to send mail-in ballots to just those people. A federal judge blocked that order. This new whistleblower complaint highlights probable issues that could arise if courts do declare it lawful. In keeping an eye on traffic, the George Washington Bridge inbound upper level is facing 10 to 15 minute delays due to construction taking place until 4:30 this afternoon. The inbound lower level is delayed up to 10 minutes due to construction ending today at 3:30. The outbound upper level is doing okay, but the lower level is facing delays due to construction happening until 2:30 p.m. The Lincoln Tunnel inbound is delayed 5 to 10 minutes, but the outbound is doing okay. The Holland Tunnel inbound is delayed 20 minutes from the turnpike and is delayed 15 to 20 minutes from routes 1 and 9. The outbound is doing okay. Today's weather is a high of 82 degrees with scattered morning thunderstorms. The rest of the week should be in the low 80s. Reporting for WSOU News, I'm Maggie Fournier.
2: Thank you so much, Maggie, for that news update. I hope everyone's doing well. An hour has kind of flown by. It hasn't really felt like that much. Maybe I'm also just really tired. Who knows? But next up, I have two requests. I had someone that asked for Stress by Turnstile and someone that asked for some System of a Down. So I'm playing one of my personal favorite System of a Down songs and a deep cut that no one really talks about. I'm playing Shimmy, closing out the hour as a whole. I got Cascade of Doubt by King Yosef. All that and more here on 89.5 FM WSOU.

0: That was Scum by Napalm Death here on A9.5 FM WSOU. Hey guys, DJ Jagger here. It's the top of my second hour. It's my first time in a minute having a shift that's only 3 hours long, so I'm trying to cram everything that I normally want to play into this 3 hours instead of having the 4 hour span. However, I'm still going to get all that to you, like this brand new Fear Factory track, and then we also had a request for some Meshuggah, so I'm going to throw those two at you alongside one of the best songs ever made. I have Super Beast by Rob Zombie queued up after all of that, so stay tuned to hear that and more here at WSOU 89.5.
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1: Good morning, I'm Maggie Fournier here with your 89.5 news update. In Garden State news, a Westfield, New Jersey man is in the hospital after falling off a roof and getting impaled. So far, $46,000 have been raised for contractor Stavros Makris. Westfield police say the 24-year-old fell off the roof and had a staircase railing go into his chest Saturday afternoon at a home on Witchwood Road. The GoFundMe page says he's recovering from life-threatening injuries. In more national news, the death toll from the devastating flooding last week on the Nepal-Tibet border region is now over 1,000. Authorities say that more than 4,400 people remain missing. At least 85 Americans are still listed as missing as search and rescue efforts continue. The disaster began high in the Himalayas with a glacial collapse that sent rocks and ice into the valleys below last Wednesday. In keeping an eye on traffic, the George Washington Bridge inbound upper level is facing 10 to 15 minute delays due to construction taking place until 4:30 this afternoon. The inbound lower level is delayed up to 10 minutes due to construction ending today at 3:30. The outbound upper level is doing okay, but the lower level is facing delays due to construction happening until 2:30. The Lincoln Tunnel inbound is delayed 5 to 10 minutes, but the outbound is doing okay. The Holland Tunnel inbound is delayed 20 minutes from the Turnpike and is delayed 15 to 20 minutes from Routes 1 and 9. The outbound is doing okay. There's a 12-minute delay on the New Jersey Turnpike northbound between Exit 13 and Exit 13B due to an accident blocking the right lane. Today's weather is a high of 82 degrees with scattered morning thunderstorms. The rest of the week should be in the low 80s. Reporting for WSOU News, I'm Maggie Fournier.
2: Thank you so much, Maggie, for that news update. Up next, I have a personal favorite song of mine by a personal favorite band of mine. I have Untended Graves by the Acacia Strain. After that, I had a request for Poison the Well, so I'm going to play Everything Hurts off their latest album, which I personally thought was very good. It was kind of my first full Poison the Well album I've ever heard, and it was a very good experience. I enjoyed it a lot. And then after that, I have the last single off of Boundaries' brand new album, Made This Pain Never Leave. All that and more here on 89.5 FM WSOU.

0: May This Pain Never Leave by Boundaries here on 89.5 FM WSOU. I hope you're doing well. My name is DJ Jagger. We're about halfway through my brand new 10 to 1 slot I have on Tuesdays, which is, again, the shift has felt like it's gone by really quickly, which is sad because I'm really enjoying myself because I enjoy playing songs like Omerta by Lamb of God, which every time I hear this song, I just kind of think about the band Omerta and how I just really want them to release music. So if anyone Omerta is hearing this, you can send me MP3 files. I'll be happy. And then after that, I have I Don't Want to Be Me by Type O Negative, a request from one of our listeners. Again, if you want to send a request, you can call or text 973-761-9768 or 973-761-WSOU. And then after that, I have Rat by Distant. 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
1: Whoever appeals to the law against his fellow man is either a fool or a coward. Whoever cannot take care of himself without that law is both. For a wounded man shall say to his assailant, "If I live, I will kill you. If I die, you are forgiven." Such is the rule of honor.

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1: Good morning, I'm Maggie Fournier here with your 89.5 News Update. In Garden State news, another summer week is bringing another string of days with flooding, hail, and high winds possible around New Jersey. Forecasters are calling for most of the state to be under a threat of strong, scattered thunderstorms starting Tuesday, with flooding possible, especially since the ground is already soaked from rain in the past several weeks. The National Weather Service is saying a tornado or two cannot be ruled out within the scattered thunderstorm cells, which are mostly expected in the afternoon and evening hours. The stormy weather is expected to lighten up by Friday. In more national news, the jury in the Lindsey Clancy triple murder trial is being asked to keep deliberating after saying they are unable to reach a unanimous decision. The judge made the request after the jury sent a note after resuming deliberations for just over an hour this morning. Clancy admits to strangling her three young children in 2023, but pleaded not guilty to three counts of first-degree murder by reason of insanity. Prosecutors allege the killings were premeditated, while the defense says Clancy suffered a postpartum psychotic break. Jurors have been instructed that they may consider murder, manslaughter, or not guilty verdict based on lack of criminal responsibility. In keeping an eye on traffic, the George Washington Bridge inbound upper level is facing 10 to 15 minute delays due to construction. The inbound lower level is delayed up to 10 minutes due to construction. The outbound upper level is doing okay, but the lower level is facing delays due to construction. The Lincoln Tunnel inbound is delayed 5 to 10 minutes, but the outbound is doing okay. The Holland Tunnel inbound is delayed 20 minutes from the turnpike and is delayed 15 to 20 minutes from routes 1 and 9. The outbound is doing okay. Today's weather is a high of 82 degrees with scattered morning thunderstorms. The rest of the week should be in the low 80s. Reporting for WSOU News, I'm Maggie Fournier.
2: Thank you so much, Maggie, for that news update. Heading into the last hour of my shift, I have God Complex by Bleed From Within, which is a request. I'll throw this as my final reminder that you can send in requests by calling or texting 973-761-9768 or 973-761-WSOU. After that, I'm going to close off this hour with Ride the Lightning and start the new one with 21st Century Digital Boy by Bad Religion. All that and

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0: If we wanted to write music that appealed to everybody and made everybody feel good and warm and fuzzy inside, we would not be here.

That was the brand new Hatebreed track, Fatal Paradox, here on 89.5 FM WSOU. I hope you're doing well. My name is DJ Jagger. We're in the last hour of my shift here, and what better way to close it out than having a giveaway in the middle of it? You can call in for a chance to win a Louder Than Life Festival shirt, as well as an entry for a grand prize GA tickets to Louder Than Life Festival at the Highland Festival Grounds in Louisville, Kentucky, September 17th through the 20th. That's going to be happening at 12:30. But until then, if you might be wondering if I sound a little tired, I'm a little tired, a little out of it. A fire alarm decided to go off in my house at 2 a.m. last night. It was a whole ordeal, and the fire department had to come. So in honor of my house almost burning down, I have Alexis on Fire with Reverse the Curse, and then followed up with Backcountry by Avenged Sevenfold here on 89.5 FM WSOU.

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1: Gas prices rise ahead of busy travel weekend. The current time is 12:23, and I'm Blair Yusko with 89.5 WSOU News Update. Gas prices continue to climb in New Jersey as folks get ready to hit the beaches, pools, and travel for Labor Day weekend. AAA has the current average for a gallon of regular at $4.16. That's a 12-cent jump from a week ago. Nationally, the month's prices are on track to set a new record as the most expensive August at gas stations. Switching over to the world of sports and on the Diamond last night, the Angels put an end to their 7-game losing streak with a 10-1 rout of the New York Yankees in Anaheim. Vaughn Grisham had 3 hits and 4 RBIs, while Mike Trout also drove in 2 runs for the Halos. Gilberto Urena fired 7 innings of 1-run ball as he improves to 9-9. Spencer Jones homered for New York, which had won its previous 2. Elmer Rodriguez was tagged with 4 runs in less than 4 frames as he fell to 0-3 on the year. As for traffic in the area, the inbound upper level of the George is dealing with 15-minute delays as construction blocks the right lane across the mid-span until 4:30. The inbound lower level is experiencing 10-minute delays with road work blocking the left lane across the mid-span until 3:30. And as we approach the middle of the afternoon, the Lincoln and Holland tunnels are running fine. Today, Tuesday, here in South Orange, we're looking at possible thunderstorms with a high of 82 and a low of 66. Tomorrow, Wednesday, we're looking at cloudy conditions with a high of 73 and a low of 67. 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This has been your news update. I'm Blair Yusko, sending you back to the Loudest Rock.
2: Thank you so much, Blair, for that news update. I just want to let you know one last time before we head into our giveaway that there is a giveaway happening after these next 2 songs for a chance.

to win a Louder Than Life Festival shirt, as well as an entry for a grand prize GA tickets to Louder Than Life at the Highland Festival Grounds in Louisville, Kentucky, September 17th through the 20th. That's going to be happening after these next two songs. Both request, I have Executioner's Tax by Power Trip and Demonstrating My Style by Madball. All that and more here on A9.5 FM WSOU.

That was some Madball here on 89.5 FM WSOU. It is finally time for our giveaway for a chance to win a Louder Than Life Festival shirt, as well as an entry for a grand prize GA tickets to Louder Than Life at the Highland Festival grounds in Louisville, Kentucky, September 17th to September 20th. All you have to do to win is call 973-761-9768 or 973-761-WSOU. I'm going to be looking for caller number 21, but until then, I have Malocchio by Bayway, New Jersey, and after that I have some Suffocation here on WSOU 89.5.

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1: Federal investigators will look into cause of Monday's airport bus crash. The current time is 12:50, and I'm Blair Yusko with your 89.5 WSOU news update. The National Transportation Safety Board sent a team to investigate early Monday's shuttle bus crash in Newark Liberty Airport, which left three people seriously hurt among the 13 injured. Port Authority officials say the driver of the employee shuttle crashed into a concrete barrier around 3 a.m. on level 4 of Terminal B. All 13 airport workers who were hurt were taken to an area hospital for treatment, and officials say none of the injuries were life-threatening. The NTSB announced their investigation into the cause of the crash on social media site X. In other news, subway service has returned to normal in New York City after emergency repair work led to disruption.

0: Disruptions through both rush hours on Monday. Service on the A, B, C, and D lines got back to normal Monday night. Crews had been working at 81st Street and Central Park West after cracks were found under the tracks during previously scheduled work this weekend. Monday's work is just a temporary patch to the problem. As for traffic in the area, the inbound upper and lower level of the George Washington Bridge are both dealing with 10 to 15 minute delays as we approach 1 o'clock. The lower level outbound George has major delays due to construction in the right lane underneath the apartments, which will last until 2:30. The Lincoln and Holland tunnels continue to run fine. Today, Tuesday, here in South Orange, we're looking at possible thunderstorms with a high of 82 and a low of 66. Tomorrow, Wednesday, we're looking at cloudy conditions with a high of 73 and a low of 67. 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This has been your news update. I'm Blair Yusko, sending you back to the Lattice Rock.
1: Thank you so much, Blair, for that news update. It's finally come to that time. It's finally time for me to sign off. I'm going to leave you with two more songs. But before that, please stay tuned for the rest of the day. Please stay tuned for DJ Elijah up next. I think he has some big giveaways for us, maybe including a Riot Fest giveaway, which you might just have to stay tuned to figure out what that means. But until then, I will be back here next week from 10 a.m. to 1 p.m. This is DJ Jagger. I'm going to leave you off with BYOB by System of a Down and In the Ruins by Mastodon.

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1: You're thrashing out. You're home for the loudest rock. 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

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Good afternoon, I'm Elijah Weintraub. I'm here with you until 4 p.m. today and throughout this shift. Two big giveaways coming up first at 2:30 and so much more on the way. So let's return to the music and one of my favorites, Ozzy Osbourne and Bark at the Moon, only on the Loudest Rock.

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1: Survey finds three of the best U.S. arcades are in New Jersey. The current time is 1:21, and I'm Blair Yusko with your 89.5 WSOU News Update. If you like arcades, New Jersey is home to three of the nation's best, according to a new survey. The study by the Zixt Car Rental Company ranks Atlantic City's Lucky Snake Arcade, located in the former casino at the Showboat Hotel, as the second best in the country thanks to its extensive variety of games, as well as food and beverages. Silver Ball Retro Arcade on the Boardwalk in Asbury Park came in third, and Activate Games at the American Dream Mall in the Meadowlands was fourth. The survey ranked the arcades based on factors including Google reviews, unique attractions, and number of games. Switching over to the world of sports, and on the diamond last night, the Mets opened up their series against the Rays with a 3-2 win at Tropicana Field. Robert Stock earned the victory after striking out four batters over 5 1/3 scoreless, while Mark Vientos led the way at the plate after going 1-for-4 with a solo homer. New York has won two of its last three games. Ian Seymour suffered a loss after allowing three runs on six hits, and Tampa has won four in a row prior to that. As for the traffic in the area, the inbound upper and lower level of the George Washington Bridge are both currently running okay after earlier delays. The outbound lower level, however, is dealing with major delays due to construction under the apartments blocking the right lane until 2:30. The Holland and Lincoln are fine. As for weather, today, Tuesday here in South Orange, you're looking at rainy conditions with possible thunderstorms and a high of 82 with a low of 66. Tomorrow, Wednesday, we're looking at cloudy conditions with a high of 73 and a low of 67. 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This has been your news update. I'm Blair Yusko, sending you back to the Lattice Rock.
2: Thanks, Blair, for that news update. And when you talk about favorite arcade games, one of my favorites all time, of course, Deal or No Deal, because I'm a big game show guy. I love the Deal or No Deal arcade games. And also, it's at some arcades, it's the Big Bass Wheel. That was one of my favorites growing up. If you know, you know. Always great to go to the arcade. Stay tuned for those giveaways that I mentioned. Their first one's coming up at 2:30. In the meantime, let's return to the music with Unconquered and Miss May I here on the Loudest Rock.

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keeping you up to date with everything you need to know about Seton Hall athletics. 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

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I'm Elijah Weintraub. Has this ever happened to you? When you're tipping on an app, you're in a rush, you hit the button without looking, and suddenly the tip is more than the actual food bill. Yeah, that happened to me a couple weeks ago. Lesson learned, always double check before you hit yes. And the next time, my goal is to tip normal. For right now, I've got Old Ghost by Misery Signals coming up. And at around 1:50, right after the news, I'll break down our first upcoming giveaway. So stick around. This is WSU.

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2: More severe weather forecasted for New Jersey. 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Forecasters say New Jersey is in store for more severe weather this week. The National Weather Service says several rounds of severe thunderstorms, flash flooding, and damaging winds are possible from this afternoon into Thursday. Tomorrow, the Garden State could see hail and even tornadoes, with rainfall rates of 1 to 2 inches an hour at times. The silver lining is that Labor Day weekend is shaping up to be dry and pleasant with Friday's highs in the 80s. Forecasters say to expect a return to stormy weather next week. In other news, a years-long legal battle over the fate of the former Desert Palm Inn in Seaside Park is over. Demolition of the motel on Ocean Avenue began yesterday morning as several dozen local residents watched and applauded its demise. The building had become an eyesore and was cited for numerous code violations and reports of drug dealing. The borough of Seaside Park has battled in court to take over the motel for the past 4 years until it succeeded this past year. Local officials say they're considering turning the land into additional parking and a new well. As for traffic in the area, the inbound lower level of the George is running fine despite construction blocking the left lane across the mid-span until 3:30. The outbound lower level is still dealing with major delays, also due to construction under the apartments blocking the right lane until 2:30. The Lincoln and Holland tunnels continue to run on time. Today, Tuesday, here in South Orange, we're looking at cloudy conditions and possible thunderstorms with a high of 82 and a low of 66. Tomorrow, Wednesday, we're looking at cloudy conditions with a high of 73 and a low of 67. 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This has been your news update. I'm Blair Yusko, sending you back to the Lattice Rock.
3: Thanks, Blair, for that news update. The weather may not be great, but what is great is coming up at 2:30 p.m., you can call in for a chance to win a Louder Than Life festival shirt, as well as an entry spot into the grand prize, GA tickets to Louder Than Life at the Highland Festival Grounds in Louisville, Kentucky on September 17th through the 20th. Remember, if you win, you get the shirt, then you're entered into the grand prize pool for the GA tickets. That's coming up at 2:30. Until then, this is Bad Listener from Beartooth, only on the Lattice Rock.
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0: This is WSOU, and I'm Elijah Weintraub. This is the Sec Reminder telling you that coming up at 2:30 p.m., you can call in for a chance to win a Louder Than Life Festival shirt, as well as an entry spot into the grand prize, GA tickets to Louder Than Life at the Highland Festival Grounds in Louisville, Kentucky on September 17th through the 20th. If you win, remember, you get the shirt, then you're entered into the grand prize pool for the GA tickets. That is coming up at 2:30. Until then, Radiated Ascension is next on the Lattice Rock.
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1: Metro cards, SmartLink cards, no longer path payment options. The current time is 2:19, and I'm Blair Yusko with 89.5 WSU News Update. PATH train riders who have still been using Metro cards or SmartLink cards have hopefully used up the card's balance since they will no longer be good to use. Starting today, the Port Authority's train service connecting New Jersey and Manhattan will fully transition to the TAP payment system. Riders will need to either start using a TAP card or hold a cell phone's mobile payment app to the turnstile's payment reader. People with Metro cards can still use them on MTA subways and buses in New York, but will have to get an Omni card or account once that card balance is drained. Switching over to the world of sports, and on the gridiron, Giants wide receiver Malik Nabers is trending in the right direction. Nabers said he feels pretty good when talking about

0: about his recovery from a torn ACL he suffered last year. The 23-year-old recently shed the red no-contact jersey and progressed to full practices. When asked if he was focusing on being ready for Week 1, Neighbors said his mind is focused on playing the regular season. As for traffic in the area, the inbound upper level of the George is fine along with the lower level despite construction blocking the left lane across the mid-span until 3:30. The outbound lower level continues to deal with heavy delays due to construction under the apartments, blocking the right lane until 2:30, and the Holland and Lincoln tunnels continue to run on time. Today, Tuesday, here in South Orange, we're looking at possible thunderstorms with a high of 82 and a low of 66. Tomorrow, Wednesday, we're looking at cloudy conditions with a high of 73 and a low of 67. 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This has been your news update. I'm Blair Yusko, sending you back to the Loudest Rock.
1: Thanks, Blair, for the news update. Rest in peace, the Metro card. I will always cherish having those yellow cards and in my wallet and also around the house as well because, you know, it was a staple in New York Transit and also on the PATH train service. Coming up at 2:30 p.m., you can call in for a chance to win a Louder Than Life Festival shirt as well as that entry spot into the grand prize. GA tickets to Louder Than Life at the Highland Festival grounds in Louisville, Kentucky on September 17th through the 20th. And remember, if you win the t-shirt, you're entered into the grand prize pool for the GA tickets. That's coming up at 2:30. Until then, here's a song request with Bring the Noise from Anthrax, only on the Loudest Rock.

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Now, we're celebrating the sound that built it. 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

Coming up on my next on-air break after this song, you can call in for a chance to win a Louder Than Life festival shirt, as well as an entry spot into the grand prize, GA tickets to Louder Than Life at the Highland Festival Grounds in Louisville, Kentucky on September 17th through the 20th. If you win, remember, you get the shirt, then you're entered into the grand prize for the GA tickets. That's coming up next after the song, Animal, from Pearl Jam, only on the Loudest Rock.

Here we go. This is 89.5 FM WSCM Elijah Weintraub. Now's your chance to win a Louder Than Life Festival shirt, as well as an entry spot to the grand prize GA tickets to Louder Than Life at the Highland Festival Grounds in Louisville, Kentucky on September 17th through the 20th. The number to call is 973-761-9768 or 973-761-WSOU. Looking for caller number 17. And don't forget, if you don't win, there's still another giveaway happening at 3:30. Good luck. Late to Rise by Lamb of God is next. 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

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Congrats to Al from Florida on winning a Louder Than Life Festival shirt, as well as an entry spot into the grand prize GA tickets to Louder Than Life at the Highland Festival Grounds in Louisville, Kentucky on September 17th through the 20th. If you didn't win, there's still some good news, as coming up at 3:30 p.m., you can call in to win a pair of three-day GA tickets to Riot Fest Douglas Park in Chicago, Illinois, from September 18th to the 20th. That's a three-day GA tickets to Riot Fest in Chicago. Only the tickets, travel is not included. That is coming up at 2:30, so stay tuned. The Sweet Abyss is next on The Loudest Rock.

0: 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Here's the very latest news.
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3: It's now time for your news update from WSU. I'm Elijah Weintraub. New Jersey is making it easier for residents to access solar panels by improving access to balcony solar devices. Governor Mike Cascello signed a bill allowing people to

0: approved by the remaining Major League Baseball owners. Moreno had owned the Angels for 23 years, including a postseason drought that expected to reach a 12th year this season. Look at your traffic right now. Heavy delays outbound at the George. You're doing okay on both of the tunnels. The Cross Bronx Expressway, however, southbound side between White Plains Road and Westchester Avenue underneath the apartments, has stop-and-go traffic and about a 35-minute delay. For your weather, right now it's 85 and cloudy. Thunderstorms possible during your evening commute this evening. Tomorrow, 77, mostly cloudy, but there is a slight chance of some rain. This has been your news update from WSTU News. I'm Elijah Weintraub, returning to the music now with Fear Factory, only on the Loudest Rock.
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down! This is 89.5 FM WSOU. I'm Elijah Weintraub. This is another reminder that coming up at 3:30, you can call in to win a pair of three-day GA tickets to Riot Fest Douglas Park in Chicago, Illinois from September 18th to the 20th. Only the tickets. Travel is not included for this prize. That giveaway is coming up at 3:30, so stay tuned. In the meantime, Black Number 1 by Typo Negative is next, only on The Loudest Rock.

She's in love with herself. She likes the dark. And on her milk white neck,

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1: It's now time for your news update from WSCU. I'm Elijah Weintraub. A baby is dead after being struck by a driver in a New Jersey parking lot. Prosecutors say 20-year-old Maria Coban Guzman was driving without a license when she struck a mother and her two children crossing a parking lot in Jackson Township on Friday. The 9-month-old baby was killed and his 5-year-old sister and mother were hospitalized. A second woman was also arrested, accused of knowing Guzman never had a license but allowing her to drive anyway. New Jersey Transit's upgrading its digital customer experience in line with

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The revamp also introduces Naviv, an AI-powered chatbot or digital assistant to help customers with trip planning and other travel details. For now, Naviv is text-based, but that could change in the future. Naviv will also be integrated into New Jersey Transit app by the end of the year. For your traffic, heavy delays outbound at the George. You're doing okay at both of the tunnels. The Cross Bronx Expressway southbound side between White Plains Road and Westchester Avenue underneath the apartments has stop-and-go traffic and about a 25-minute delay. In Westbury, the southbound side is closed. In Wantagh Parkway northbound at Old Country Road, due to an accident, the traffic is forcing a 45-minute delay. Meadowbrook is your best alternative. For your weather, right now it's 85 and cloudy. Thunderstorms possible during your evening commute. Tomorrow, 77 and mostly cloudy, but there is a slight chance for some rain. This has been your news update from WSU News, and I'm Elijah Weintraub. We're also reminding you that coming up at around 3:30, you can call in to win a pair of three-day GA tickets to Riot Fest at Douglas Park in Chicago, Illinois, from September 18th to the 20th. Only the tickets. Travel is not included in the prize. That is coming up at 3:30, so stay tuned. More music on the way next.

All right, coming up on my next on-air break, you can call in to win a pair of tickets, the three-day GA tickets to Riot Fest Douglas Park in Chicago, Illinois, from September 18th to the 20th. Only tickets travel.

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Here we go. Now is your chance to call in to win a pair of three-day GA tickets to Riot Fest Douglas Park in Chicago, Illinois from September 18th to the 20th. The number to call is 973-761-9768 or 973-761-WSU. The lucky number is 35. Good luck. Misery Index is next here on The Loudest Rock.

aughts on WSAU ushered in the new wave of American heavy metal, the explosion of metalcore, and the slow end of the nu metal era. Here's a song from 2002.

They built it, they lived it, and now they're back. Tune in Saturday night from 9 to midnight to hear all the voices from the vault. We are bringing in DJs from the past to bring their classic voices, stories, and history to the airwave. 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

This is 89.5 FM WSCU. I'm Elijah Weintraub, and I've reached the end of my shift, but don't worry, more great music is on the way next. Before I head out, I'm leaving you guys with Invoke War from Frozen Soul. Ryan Fox is next. Until then, enjoy the rest of your week. Have a safe drive if you're driving, and take care, everyone.

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1: Waved white supremacist flags and a banner as they paraded to the Princeton Memorial Battle Monument on Saturday. They had no parade permit. Mayor Mark Freda is condemning the incident, calling it deplorable, but police haven't determined whether it rises to the level of a biased crime. In New York, ICE is touting a month-long operation that took more than 2,000 illegal migrants off New York streets. The results were released just days after New York State banned local authorities from partnering with federal immigration authorities and barred ICE agents from several public places. Homeland Security Secretary Mark Wayne Mullen says the operation did what sanctuary politicians quote-unquote refused to do. And as for the traffic, surprisingly, there is no traffic on both Hudson River crossings today, so expect a smooth commute between New York City and New Jersey. And as for the weather, right now it is 82 degrees, but it feels like 90 degrees thanks to the high humidity. And also expect some isolated thunderstorms today. And as for tomorrow, it will be 71 degrees and it will be very cloudy. 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I'm Omar Ismail. 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

Dig Your Own Grave by Devil Driver here on 89.5 The Lattice Rock. What's going on, you guys? DJ Foxbox. Been a very, very, very hot minute. Hope you guys are doing great. But I actually have a little bit of a special announcement for you guys. At 6 o'clock, I'm going to be giving away a pair of tickets for you guys. Well, no, I'm sorry. It's not a pair of tickets. I'm so used to saying giving away a pair of tickets. But at 6 o'clock, you guys can call in to win a chance. You guys can call in for a chance to win, for the Louder Than Life Festival shirt, as well as an entry.

for the grand prize general admission tickets to Louder Than Life at the Highland Festival Grounds in Louisville, Kentucky. One more time, that is a Louder Than Life festival shirt as well as an entry for grand prize general admission tickets to Louder Than Life at the Highland Festival Grounds in Louisville, Kentucky from September 17th to the 20th. Hope you guys are doing pretty well. I feel like I have no crazy updates. Just started my senior year, which is absolutely crazy. So last year, one last ride, so it's going to be a good semester. It's going to be a good year. Make sure you guys stay tuned. I'm here until 10 p.m. tonight, so I got you guys from 4 to 8 for regular rotation and then 8 to 10 for Punk University, as you all may know. Coming up next for you guys, I got Legions by August Burns Red, and then after that, I got some Killswitch Engage. You guys know the drill. Any questions, comments, concerns with the giveaway, give me a call, or if you have any requests, give me a call at 973-761-9768 or 973-761-WSOU. Coming up next, I got Legions by August Burns Red.

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3: Good afternoon, everyone. I am Omar from WSOU News, and here's the latest. In Hawthorne, New Jersey, six firefighters are recovering after a massive fire broke out at the tire shop this morning. The four-alarm fire spread to the roof, prompting additional crews to respond. Fire Chief Joseph Sparenza said temperatures reached more than 1,700 degrees in parts of the blaze. He added that the building appeared to be a total loss by the time his crew arrived. Four residents who lived in the apartments above the business have been displaced. Excuse me. In more general news, a new treatment for a tick-borne red meat allergy is showing promise in North Carolina. Researchers at UNC published findings this week on a possible way to block the condition, which makes eating pork, beef, and dairy products very dangerous. Researchers say the antibodies appear to act like a shield against the reaction and could eventually lead to a preventative drug. Now, moving on to traffic. On the parkway, there is a major slowdown in the Irvington area, so expect many delays. There's also been reported a sinkhole on Route 15, so the route has been closed from Meadows Road to Ice Plant Road, so make sure to plan accordingly. And as for the weather, right now it is 82 degrees but feels like 90 degrees thanks to the high humidity today. Also expect some isolated thunderstorms for the rest of the day. And for tomorrow, it'll be 71 degrees and very cloudy. 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I'm Omar Ismail, and back to the loudest rock.
4: Thank you so much, Omar, for that news update. Just want to remind you guys that I am giving away a Louder Than Life Festival shirt, as well as an entry for a grand prize general admission ticket upgrade to the actual festival that will be held in Louisville, Kentucky on September 17th to the 20th. So make sure you guys are staying tuned for that. Coming up next for you guys, I got a little bit more Ozzy. I'm in a huge Ozzy mood today. I don't know why. Just maybe it's like the thunderstorms that are going on that Omar said are promised, but I don't know. Just feels like a good day to hear some Ozzy Osbourne. Coming up next for you guys, I got No More Tears. Make sure you guys stay tuned. 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
1: 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Whose footprints are these? 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

update. In local news, 6 firefighters are recovering following a massive fire at a New Jersey tire shop on Tuesday morning. The plumes of smoke could be seen billowing from the tire shop on Joffle Road around 7:30 a.m. The 4-alarm fire reached the roof of the building, forcing additional units to respond. Fire Chief Joseph Speranza said temperatures were over 1,700 degrees in parts of the blaze, adding that the building appeared to be a total loss when firefighters arrived on scene. 4 residents living in apartments above the business have been displaced, and 1 cat remains missing. In other news, a judge is expected to decide soon if the case of the man accused of killing Charlie Kirk will proceed to trial. Tyler Robinson is accused of fatally shooting Kirk at a Turning Point USA event at Utah Valley University. The judge must decide if prosecutors have presented enough evidence to require a trial. For traffic, the George Washington inbound and upper are both doing okay, and it is currently 84 degrees and partly cloudy. Thank you and have a great evening.

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1: Good evening, it is 5:50 and I'm Isabel with your WSOU news update. In local news, authorities are identifying a woman from New Jersey as the victim killed during a stabbing spree in Times Square on Monday afternoon. Police say 32-year-old Erin Piacenti of Chester, New Jersey, was fatally stabbed in the stomach by 49-year-old Pamela Cisernos. Piacenti worked as a vice

0: president for the Bank of America, and the Daily News reports she recently celebrated her 2-year wedding anniversary. A 68-year-old man was also stabbed while crossing the street with his wife. He is currently recovering and expected to survive. Cisneros was ultimately shot and killed by police moments after the double stabbing. Mayor Mamdani said body camera footage of the incident will be released to the public. In other news, the Supreme Court is giving the green light to President Trump's White House ballroom. The High Court ruled 5-4 Monday to grant Trump's emergency request to block a lower court ruling that would have halted construction. The ruling all but assures Trump will be able to complete the project by the end of his term before any of the challenges are resolved. For traffic, the George Washington inbound upper are both doing okay, while the outbound is experiencing heavy delays. It is currently 84 degrees and partly cloudy. Thank you and have a great evening.
1: Thank you so much, Isabel, for that news update. Guys, just wanted to come on here and remind you that I am giving away a Louder Than Life Festival t-shirt as well as an entry for a grand prize general admission.

the next 10 minutes or so around 6:05. So make sure you guys are staying tuned for that. You guys know, as always, the same line to call on is same as the request line, 973-761-9768 or 973-761-WSOU. Hope you guys are having a really awesome day so far. I'm really happy to be back on campus, really happy to see my friends and whatnot. And, you know, it's going to be a great semester. Happy to be back with you guys. It was a great summer for music, I got to say. On my next on-air break, I'm going to be telling you guys some of my favorites from the summer. But for now, I got one more shot at glory by KK's Priest.

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Bit of Iron Maiden for you guys, but you guys know exactly what time it is. It's giveaway time. You guys can call in right now to win a chance to win the Louder Than Life Festival t-shirt, as well as an entry for the grand prize for the general admission ticket upgrade to the actual festival at the Highland Festival Grounds in Louisville, Kentucky. That will take place on September 17th to the 20th. So guys, one more time for those who are just tuning in. You guys can call in right now for a chance to win a Louder Than Life Festival t-shirt, as well as an entry for the grand prize general admission ticket upgrade. Guys, call in right now to 973-761-9768 or 973-761-WSOU. I'm going to be going with Lucky Caller 25. So guys, Lucky Caller number 25 will be gifted that t-shirt and the chance to win that general admission ticket upgrade. Coming up next for you guys in the meantime, I got Thunderkiss 65 by White Zombie, followed by some Fear Factory. Guys, in the meantime, got any requests, send them over to 973-761-9768, and make sure that you guys call in right now. I want those phone lines red hot.

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1: 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It is 6:20 and I'm Isabel with your WSOU news update. 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The revamp also introduces Navi, an AI-powered chatbot or digital assistant to help customers with trip planning and other travel details. For now, Navi is text-based, but that could change in the future. Navi will also be integrated into the NJ Transit app by the end of the year. In other news, Dwayne K.

FED has been found guilty for the murder of Tupac Shakur. The verdict was announced inside a Las Vegas courtroom on Monday. Davis could face life behind bars. Davis is accused of orchestrating the 1996 killing near the Las Vegas Strip. He's the only person ever charged in the murder. For traffic, the George Washington inbound upper are both doing okay while the outbound is experiencing heavy delays. It is currently 84 degrees and partly cloudy. Thank you and have a great day.

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2: 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It is 6:53 and I'm Isabel with your WSOU News Update. In local news, Princeton police are investigating after masked youth paraded through town last week with a Keep New Jersey White message. A dozen teenagers chanting White Youth in Revolt waved white supremacist flags in a banner that read Keep New Jersey White as they paraded to the Princeton Battle Monument on Saturday. They had no parade permit. One of the groups involved, Garden State Active Club, posted on X that it was youth-led and the first demonstration of its kind in American nationalist history. Mayor Mark Fretta is condemning the incident, calling it deplorable, but police haven't determined yet whether it rises to the level of a bias crime. In other news, the jury deciding the fate of Lindsay Clancy in Massachusetts is going home for the day. Jurors earlier today said they were unable to reach a unanimous decision and the judge sent them back to deliberate more. Clancy admits to strangling her three young children in 2023, but pleaded not guilty to murder by reason of insanity, claiming she suffered a postpartum psychotic break. For traffic, the George Washington inbound and upper are both doing okay while the outbound is experiencing heavy delays. It is currently 84 degrees with a severe thunderstorm warning. Thank you and have a great day.

0: some people just have the gym, some people have fishing, some people have golf. For me, that's my serenity, is being on the stage screaming my head off. For whatever reason, I don't know why.
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1: Good evening. It is 7:23 and I'm Isabel with your WSOU News update. In local news, a baby is dead after being struck by a driver in a New Jersey parking lot. Prosecutors say 20-year-old Maria Coben Guzman was driving without a license when she struck a mother and her two children crossing a parking lot in Jackson Township on Friday. The 9-month-old boy was killed and his 5-year-old sister and mother were hospitalized. A second woman was also arrested, accused of knowing Coben Guzman was never had a license but allowing her to drive anyway. In other news, President Trump says the U.S. struck Iran today in retaliation for Strait of Hormuz, sea mines, and for targeting a U.S. base in the region. In a post, Trump threatened more strikes against Iran, saying if the failed nation of Iran retaliates for this very justified attack, they will be hit again at a much harder and higher level. He added that an even bigger attack is waiting in the wings. For traffic, the George Washington inbound upper are bolting okay while the outbound is experiencing heavy delays.

2026 marks 40 years that SOU has been New York and New Jersey's loudest rock. Celebrate with us here all year long on Seton Hall's Pirate Radio.

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